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6: Today, periods of rain or drizzle with a high of 16. Tonight, a few showers with a low of 9. Tomorrow, a mix of sun and cloud with a high of 22. And Tuesday, a mix of sun and cloud with a chance of showers and a high of 21.

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6: Today, periods of rain or drizzle with a high of 16. Tonight, a few showers with a low of 9. Tomorrow, a mix of sun and cloud with a high of 22. And Tuesday, a mix of sun and cloud with a chance of showers and a high of 21.

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2: It's 7 o'clock. 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I'm Jill Charlebois. 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Meanwhile, the Huntsville Mayor's Bike Ride and Rodeo is 1 week away. You can join events on May 28th at the Canada Summit Center for the Kids Bike Rodeo starting at 4:30 p.m. and the Mayor's Bike Ride from 6:30 until 8. For more details, you can visit the town's website. Canada will be hosting the largest ever trade delegation from India this week. Part of that delegation is the Indian Commerce and Industry Minister. When Prime Minister Mark Carney was in India in March, the two countries signed agreements covering critical minerals, clean energy cooperation, and a landmark uranium supply deal worth $1.9 billion. The president of the Indo-Canada Chamber of Commerce says that the meetings, which will take place between this Monday and Wednesday, is not a routine diplomatic engagement. A recall has been announced by Toyota for nearly 17,000 vehicles in Canada for a safety risk stemming from improper manufacturing. The recall notice posted by Transport Canada says that the engines of some vehicles may not have been manufactured properly, leading to metal debris that could cause crankshaft bearings to fail. The affected models are the 2024 Lexus GX550, the 2023 and 2024 Lexus GX600, and the 2023 and 2024 Toyota Tundra. Toyota says that the recall replaces one that was issued previously in November. Anyone with an affected vehicle will be contacted by mail. In sports, George Springer's leadoff homer and Jesus Sanchez's go-ahead double in the sixth inning led the Blue Jays to a 5-2 win over Pittsburgh. Toronto has now won four straight. Nikolai Ehlers scored the game winner for Carolina as the Hurricanes got past the Canadiens 3-2 last night. The Eastern Conference Final now moves to Montreal. Game 3 is tomorrow night. The New York Knicks have taken a stranglehold on the NBA's Eastern Conference Final with a 121-108 win over Cleveland. With a win tomorrow night, they could advance to the NBA Final. In the first meeting between the WNBA's newest teams, the visiting Portland Fire got past the Toronto Tempo 99-80. Elsewhere, the Lynx beat Chicago 85-75 and the Sparks got past the Aces 101-95. And in CFL preseason action, Sam Hicks scored two touchdowns to lead the Toronto Argonauts past the visiting Hamilton Tiger Cats 20-10. Edmonton crushed the Lions 34-16, and the Rough Riders beat the Blue Bombers 31-27. That's a look at news and sports. The weather is next.
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2: Today, periods of rain or drizzle with a high of 16. Tonight, a few showers with a low of 9. Tomorrow, a mix of sun and cloud with a high of 22. And Tuesday, a mix of sun and cloud with a chance of showers and a high of 21.
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0: It's the Bluegrass Express Gibson Brothers there, Everly Brothers tune, Bye Bye Love, and Don will tell you why we played that one in just a moment. Ballad of $40, of course, written by Tom T. Hall. Wildfire doing it that time. The Boys in Hats and Ties, Big Country Bluegrass doing that one. And Train Without a Track, a train song written by Tom T. Junior Siskin, Rambler's Choice off the top of the hour.
1: Yeah, three great Tom T songs to start off the show this week. I had to divert from that format just a little, though, so we can remember a great artist and a pioneer of music, pioneer in rock and roll, Don Everly, who passed away at his home in Nashville on the 21st, again, the day after Tom T. Hall. His brother Phil, I guess he's been gone for 6 or 7 years now. Mm-hmm. Wow, hard to believe that he was 84, that Don was 84 when he passed. Sure makes you feel old, doesn't it? I grew up with that music, and we still play it today.
0: Sure.
1: Yeah.
0: Well, it's a special show, of course. Tom T. Hall. Our spotlight will be on Tom T. You'll hear him, and you'll hear his music throughout the hour. We've got Vintage Grass and, of course, Gospel Train coming up, too. The Way I've Always Been. Hometown Bluegrass album, that's on the way next.
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2: Today, periods of rain or drizzle with a high of 16. Tonight, a few showers with a low of 9. Tomorrow, a mix of sun and cloud with a high of 22. And Tuesday, a mix of sun and cloud with a chance of showers and a high of 21.
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0: You've got the Bluegrass Express. That's Tom T. Hall, Our Little World, and I'm going to make up a song about you.
1: Every song he wrote was a story.
0: Every single one.
1: Every single one was a story of somehow. Tom T., he was born in 1936, and as a teenager, he formed his own band. They were called the Kentucky Travelers. After a stint in the Army, he returned to work as a radio DJ and began dabbling in songwriting. His first successful country song was a tune that was recorded by Jimmy C. Newman, and it was entitled DJ for a Day. He could write a song about you. His first number one country hit came a few years later. It was called Harper Valley PTA, and it sold more than 6 million copies and won a Grammy that same year. It was also, I believe, this Country Music Award Song of the Year at that time. Over time, Tom would write a dozen number one hits, 26 more tunes that reached the top 10 status on the charts, and his song I Love was declared number 12 on the Billboard Hot 100 Tunes of All Time. Tom is included in the Rolling Stone list of top 100 songwriters of all time as well. Tom T. largely retired from performing in the mid-90s, and he was later inducted into the Bluegrass and Country Music Hall of Fame. His final years were dedicated to writing bluegrass with his wife, Miss Dixie Hall, and maintaining his estate, his Fox Hollow Studios, down in Franklin, Tennessee. Miss Dixie passed away in January of 2015. Tom T's legacy lives on in his music.
0: More Tom T on the way. We've got Vintage Grass in just a few minutes from Bill Emerson and Cliff Walden. Gospel Train, too, of course. And the year that Clayton Delaney died. That's on the way with the Grascals.
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7: Today, periods of rain or drizzle with a high of 16. Tonight, a few showers with a low of 9. Tomorrow, a mix of sun and cloud with a high of 22. And Tuesday, a mix of sun and cloud with a chance of showers and a high of 21.
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3: It's 8 o'clock. Good morning. I'm Jill Charlebois. 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Meanwhile, the Huntsville Mayor's Bike Ride and Rodeo is 1 week away. You can join events on May 28th at the Canada Summit Center for the Kids Bike Rodeo starting at 4:30 p.m. and the Mayor's Bike Ride from 6:30 until 8. For more details, you can visit the town's website. Canada will be hosting the largest ever trade delegation from India this week. Part of that delegation is the Indian Commerce and Industry Minister. When Prime Minister Mark Carney was in India in March, the two countries signed agreements covering critical minerals, clean energy cooperation, and a landmark uranium supply deal worth $1.9 billion. The president of the Indo-Canada Chamber of Commerce says that the meetings, which will take place between this Monday and Wednesday, is not a routine diplomatic engagement. One person is dead after an incident at the White House. Officials say that a man who approached a White House security checkpoint with a gun and opened fire is now dead after Secret Service officers returned fire yesterday. According to the BBC, the 21-year-old suspect was known to the protection agency. The incident comes just 1 month after a gunman opened fire at the White House Correspondents' Dinner. At around 6 o'clock yesterday evening, the man had pulled a gun from his bag and opened fire near the Eisenhower Executive Office Building. Agents returned fire, striking the man. He was taken to hospital, then pronounced dead. In sports, George Springer's leadoff homer and Jesus Sanchez's go-ahead double in the sixth inning led the Blue Jays to a 5-2 win over Pittsburgh. Toronto has now won four straight. Nikolai Ehlers scored the game winner for Carolina as the Hurricanes got past the Canadiens 3-2 last night. The Eastern Conference Final now moves to Montreal. Game 3 is tomorrow night. The New York Knicks have taken a stranglehold on the NBA's Eastern Conference Final with a 121-108 win over Cleveland. With a win tomorrow night, they could advance to the NBA Final. In the first meeting between the WNBA's newest teams, the visiting Portland Fire got past the Toronto Tempo 99-80. Elsewhere, the Lynx beat Chicago 85-75 and the Sparks got past the Aces 101-95. And in CFL preseason action, Sam Hicks scored two touchdowns to lead the Toronto Argonauts past the visiting Hamilton Tiger Cats 20-10. Edmonton crushed the Lions 34-16, and the Rough Riders beat the Blue Bombers 31-27. That's a look at news and sports. The weather is next.
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3: Today, periods of rain or drizzle with a high of 16. Tonight, a few showers with a low of 9. Tomorrow, a mix of sun and cloud with a high of 22. And Tuesday, a mix of sun and cloud with a chance of showers and a high of 21.
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6: Today, periods of rain or drizzle with a high of 16. Tonight, a few showers with a low of 9. Tomorrow, a mix of sun and cloud with a high of 22. And Tuesday, a mix of sun and cloud with a chance of showers and a high of 21.

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9: Today, periods of rain or drizzle with a high of 16. Tonight, a few showers with a low of 9. Tomorrow, a mix of sun and cloud with a high of 22. And Tuesday, a mix of sun and cloud with a chance of showers and a high of 21.

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4: 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Meanwhile, the Huntsville Mayor's Bike Ride and Rodeo is 1 week away. You can join events on May 28th at the Canada Summit Center for the Kids Bike Rodeo starting at 4:30 p.m. and the Mayor's Bike Ride from 6:30 until 8. For more details, you can visit the town's website. Canada will be hosting the largest ever trade delegation from India this week. Part of that delegation is the Indian Commerce and Industry Minister. When Prime Minister Mark Carney was in India in March, the two countries signed agreements covering critical minerals, clean energy cooperation, and a landmark uranium supply deal worth $1.9 billion. The president of the Indo-Canada Chamber of Commerce says that the meetings, which will take place between this Monday and Wednesday, is not a routine diplomatic engagement. A recall has been announced by Toyota for nearly 17,000 vehicles in Canada for a safety risk stemming from improper manufacturing. The recall notice posted by Transport Canada says that the engines of some vehicles may not have been manufactured properly, leading to metal debris that could cause crankshaft bearings to fail. The affected models are the 2024 Lexus GX550, the 2023 and 2024 Lexus GX600, and the 2023 and 2024 Toyota Tundra. Toyota says that the recall replaces one that was issued previously in November. Anyone with an affected vehicle will be contacted by mail. In sports, George Springer's leadoff homer and Jesus Sanchez's go-ahead double in the sixth inning led the Blue Jays to a 5-2 win over Pittsburgh. Toronto has now won four straight. Nikolai Ehlers scored the game winner for Carolina as the Hurricanes got past the Canadiens 3-2 last night. The Eastern Conference Final now moves to Montreal. Game 3 is tomorrow night. The New York Knicks have taken a stranglehold on the NBA's Eastern Conference Final with a 121-108 win over Cleveland. With a win tomorrow night, they could advance to the NBA Final. In the first meeting between the WNBA's newest teams, the visiting Portland Fire got past the Toronto Tempo 99-80. Elsewhere, the Lynx beat Chicago 85-75 and the Sparks got past the Aces 101-95. And in CFL preseason action, Sam Hicks scored two touchdowns to lead the Toronto Argonauts past the visiting Hamilton Tigercats 20-10. Edmonton crushed the Lions 34-16 and the Rough Riders beat the Blue Bombers 31-27. That's a look at news and sports. The weather is next.
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4: Today, periods of rain or drizzle with a high of 16. Tonight, a few showers with a low of 9. Tomorrow, a mix of sun and cloud with a high of 22. And Tuesday, a mix of sun and cloud with a chance of showers and a high of 21.
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0: Patricia Yearwood from the Con Air soundtrack in 1997 on Sunday Morning Rewind. Her version was recorded specifically for the movie, even though it didn't end up on the soundtrack. The other version, of course, was done by Leanne Rimes. And Tricia wasn't crazy about the two versions competing against each other, since they were both released on the same day. Tricia said, "I was so lucky because we were on tour and we were heading to Europe, so I was out of the country for all of the play this version and that version, vote on what you like best sort of thing." Although Tricia admitted that the competition between her and Leanne and their two versions of the song probably did help fuel the popularity of both versions of How Do I Live. Welcome to the show. Here we go with more classics ahead from Tanya Tucker, John Michael Montgomery, and in a moment, Travis Tritt, as Sunday Morning Rewind continues.
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7: Today, periods of rain or drizzle with a high of 16. Tonight, a few showers with a low of 9. Tomorrow, a mix of sun and cloud with a high of 22. And Tuesday, a mix of sun and cloud with a chance of showers and a high of 21.

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0: Brooks and Dunn on Sunday Morning Rewind with She's Not the Cheatin' Kind, the seventh number one hit for the duo back in 1994. Kix and Ronnie were honored once again last weekend by the Academy of Country Music with their record 18th win for Duo of the Year, much to the chagrin of many country fans claiming that the ACM Awards show is rigged, in their words, especially considering Brooks and Dunn haven't released any new music in a long time. Perhaps Academy voters were impressed that Brooks and Dunn are still going and rewarded them for the second consecutive year for their longevity and legacy. But you'll have a hard time convincing some country music fans of that. Welcome to the second hour of the show with more to come soon from Little Texas, Tracy Lawrence and Joe Diffie. And up next, it's Martina McBride when Sunday Morning Rewind continues.
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8: Today, periods of rain or drizzle with a high of 16. Tonight, a few showers with a low of 9. Tomorrow, a mix of sun and cloud with a high of 22. And Tuesday, a mix of sun and cloud with a chance of showers and a high of 21.

0: Toby Keith and Willie Nelson on Sunday Morning Rewind with Beer for My Horses, which turned into Toby's 11th number one single and the 23rd chart topper for Willie, making him the oldest country artist to enjoy a number one hit at the age of 70. Toby co-wrote the song with his longtime songwriting collaborator Scotty Emmerich, and after they'd finished it, the idea came to them to ask Willie to be a part of it. So they went and hung out with Willie on his tour bus, played the song for him, and then it all fell into place, as it were. It also inspired the two to write another song called I'll Never Smoke Weed with Willie Again. Coming up, it's A Lesson in Leavin' from Jody Messina, and in a moment, Gary Allen, when Sunday Morning Rewind continues.
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7: Today, periods of rain or drizzle with a high of 16. Tonight, a few showers with a low of 9. Tomorrow, a mix of sun and cloud with a high of 22. And Tuesday, a mix of sun and cloud with a chance of showers and a high of 21.

0: Jody Messina with her chart-topping version of Lessin' and Leavin' in 1999 on Sunday Morning Rewind. Jody recorded the song specifically as a tribute to country legend Dottie West, who did the original version of the song in 1980 when it became her first solo number one hit. Dottie was 48 years old at the time, and then 10 years later, she was killed in an auto mishap in Nashville on her way to sing at the Grand Ole Opry. Jody says she was inspired to record the song after watching the Dottie West biopic, Big Dreams and Broken Hearts, and also because Messina's producer, Tim McGraw, suggested it, saying Jody's voice was a perfect match for the tune. We're moving on to the last hour of the show in a bit with more memories to come from George Strait, Ronnie Millsap, Vince Gill, and the Chicks. And up next, it's Joe Diffie when Sunday Morning Rewind continues.
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1: Travis Tritt on Sunday Morning Rewind with T-R-O-U-B-L-E from 1993. Travis recalled recently that he's amazed that some fans have actually taken the time, money, and pain to have a picture of Tritt's face tattooed on their body. Fans, both young and old, message him a lot on social media, some with pictures of Travis's own face tattooed onto various body parts, although he hasn't specified which parts. He says it's a compliment and very humbling, especially since he also remembers seeing so many people that were huge fans of people like Waylon Jennings and Johnny Cash, who also had their faces tattooed on their bodies. He said it's always a huge compliment. Coming up, we keep the home fires burning with Ronnie Millsap, get into some Vince Gill and Prairie Oyster, and in a moment, it's Kenny Chesney when Sunday Morning Rewind continues.
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8: Today, periods of rain or drizzle with a high of 16. Tonight, a few showers with a low of 9. Tomorrow, a mix of sun and cloud with a high of 22. And Tuesday, a mix of sun and cloud with a chance of showers and a high of 21.

0: Reba McEntire and Linda Davis on Sunday Morning Rewind with Does He Love You from 1993. Linda was a backup singer in Reba's band at the time, and she was brought in to sing the demo version of the song, Linda's vocal providing a scratch vocal, as it's known, and showing Reba's record label what the song would sound like as a duet. But while they wanted a high-profile team-up of Reba with Winona Judd or Trisha Yearwood, Davis's vocal was so powerful that Reba insisted on keeping her performance, and it paid off with a number one single, as well as a Grammy Award and a CMA Award. Time is winding down on the show, and we're headed down on the farm with Tim McGraw in just a moment, as Sunday Morning Rewind continues.
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7: Today, periods of rain or drizzle with a high of 16. Tonight, a few showers with a low of 9. Tomorrow, a mix of sun and cloud with a high of 22. And Tuesday, a mix of sun and cloud with a chance of showers and a high of 21.

0: Cowboy.
1: The fun combination of country and rap called Save a Horse, Ride a Cowboy with Big and Rich on Sunday Morning Rewind. The title itself did cause a bit of controversy for John Rich, whose father is a minister, and he recalled, when your dad's a preacher and you have a song on the radio called Save a Horse, Ride a Cowboy, that makes for an interesting conversation. The video for the song was filmed on the Shelby Street Bridge in Nashville, where $23,000 in damage was done to the pedestrian bridge, both by the hooves of the horses used in the shoot and also the semi-trailer trucks that were used in the parade. As we get ready to parade off into the sunset until next Sunday morning at 9, when we'll have three more hours of country classics lined up for you on Sunday Morning Rewind. I'm Rick Ringer, wishing you a great week ahead and inviting you to stick around for more from Kathy Mattea, Brooks and Dunn, and others right after this.
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3: 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Meanwhile, the Huntsville Mayor's Bike Ride and Rodeo is 1 week away. You can join events on May 28th at the Canada Summit Center for the Kids Bike Rodeo starting at 4:30 p.m. and the Mayor's Bike Ride from 6:30 until 8. For more details, you can visit the town's website. Canada will be hosting the largest ever trade delegation from India this week. Part of that delegation is the Indian Commerce and Industry Minister. When Prime Minister Mark Carney was in India in March, the two countries signed agreements covering critical minerals, clean energy cooperation, and a landmark uranium supply deal worth $1.9 billion. The president of the Indo-Canada Chamber of Commerce says that the meetings, which will take place between this Monday and Wednesday, is not a routine diplomatic engagement. One person is dead after an incident at the White House. Officials say that a man who approached a White House security checkpoint with a gun and opened fire is now dead after Secret Service officers returned fire yesterday. According to the BBC, the 21-year-old suspect was known to the protection agency. The incident comes just 1 month after a gunman opened fire at the White House correspondents' dinner. At around 6 o'clock yesterday evening, the man had pulled a gun from his bag and opened fire near the Eisenhower Executive Office Building. Agents returned fire, striking the man. He was taken to hospital, then pronounced dead. A recall has been announced by Toyota for nearly 17,000 vehicles in Canada for a safety risk stemming from improper manufacturing. The recall notice posted by Transport Canada says that the engines of some vehicles may not have been manufactured properly, leading to metal debris that could cause crankshaft bearings to fail. The affected models are the 2024 Lexus GX550, the 2023 and 2024 Lexus GX600, and the 2023 and 2024 Toyota Tundra. Toyota says that the recall replaces one that was issued previously in November. Anyone with an affected vehicle will be contacted by mail. In sports, the Blue Jays send Dylan Cease to the Hill this afternoon to wrap up their weekend set against Pittsburgh. That's a 12:15 start time. The Vegas Golden Knights take their 2-0 series lead into their game tonight with the Colorado Avalanche for Game 3 of the Western Conference Final. Game 4 of the NBA's Western Conference Final is slated for tonight with San Antonio home to the Oklahoma City Thunder, and 3 games in the WNBA with Atlanta home to Phoenix, Dallas visits New York, and the Mystics are on the road in Seattle. That's a look at news and sports. The weather is next.
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3: Tonight, a few showers with a low of 9. Tomorrow, a mix of sun and clouds with a high of 22. Tuesday, a mix of sun and cloud with a chance of showers and a high of 24. And Wednesday, sunshine with a high of 23.
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4: And kicking us off, it's Alabama, the closer you get.

0: That's Ashley McBride with Martha Devine. Muskoka's Best Country, Country 102, and that is your Spelling Bee Sunday Songs featuring your artists for today. We had Ashley McBride with Martha Devine. Before that, Alan Jackson, Chattahoochee, kicking us off. Alabama, the closer you get. And the letter we were highlighting this week for Spelling Bee Sunday, it was all with the artists. It was the letter A for awesome.
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3: Tonight, a few showers with a low of 9. Tomorrow, a mix of sun and clouds with a high of 22. Tuesday, a mix of sun and cloud with a chance of showers and a high of 24. And Wednesday, sunshine with a high of 23.

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0: 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Muskoka's Best Country, Country 102. Aaron Goodvin with Said No Redneck Ever. Coming up at 12:40 here, tell you all about some cookies that you won't be finding in Grandma's cookbooks.
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0: That's Morgan Wallen with Last Night, Muskoka's Best Country, Country 102. This is a pretty wild one. Found this one online. It's a cafe down in Toronto called Milk and Cookies, and their recipes you probably won't be finding in grandma's cookbooks anytime soon. It's because they carry an array of savory cookies. Never actually heard of those before. So not sweet, they're savory, and they're modeled after foods such as like poutine, pizza, and pickles, believe it or not. And the poutine cookies, they're made exactly how you think they're made. Shredded cheese and mashed potatoes. And the pizza cookies, they're even topped with a tomato-flavored skull gummy, which has, you know, complements the cheese and the oregano-flavored dough. Hey, you know what? It may sound a little odd. I'm not knocking it until I try it. It could be good.
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5: Country 102 weather.
6: Tonight, a few showers with a low of 9. Tomorrow, a mix of sun and clouds with a high of 22. Tuesday, a mix of sun and cloud with a chance of showers and a high of 24. And Wednesday, sunshine with a high of 23.

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Nate Holler with Thought About You, Muskoka's Best Country, Country 102. Welcome to that 1 o'clock hour. You're hanging out here with Zach on this Sunday afternoon. Here's Kane Brown and Lauren Elena, What Ifs. Full weather update coming up in 10 minutes.

0: an old dirt road. Owen Wrigling with Old Dirt Roads, Muskoka's Best Country, Country 102, coming up at 1:30 here, telling you all about why some malls over here turned into chaos over a watch.
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8: Tonight, a few showers with a low of 9. Tomorrow, a mix of sun and clouds with a high of 22. Tuesday, a mix of sun and cloud with a chance of showers and a high of 24. And Wednesday, sunshine with a high of 23.

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0: prayer.
1: 10 of the Glory Boys, Without a Prayer. Muskoka's Best Country, Country 102. So some malls over here turned into complete chaos over last weekend as hundreds of people lined up overnight for a special edition swatch called the Royal Pop. And, we all know this. We'll line up for pretty much anything, so it's no surprise to see it. But chaos broke out at a few malls like Sherway Gardens and Fairview Mall, where crowds got so large that management decided to close the stores over safety concerns. All over a watch.
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5: Country 102 weather.
6: Tonight, a few showers with a low of 9. Tomorrow, a mix of sun and clouds with a high of 22. Tuesday, a mix of sun and cloud with a chance of showers and a high of 24. And Wednesday, sunshine with a high of 23.

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0: Dean Brody, A Man Without a Woman, Muskoka's Best Country, Country 102. Sunday afternoon, you're hanging out here with Zach. Here's Old Dominion, Hotel Key.
1: Well, it was down some street we couldn't even pronounce. We were stuck in the middle, loving every ounce. Tequila was cheap, but the flow we were feeling was real. Neither one of us looking for three little words, unless those three words were do not disturb. Checkout was supposed to be noon, but we slept until three.

0: 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Josh Ross with Leave Me Too coming up at 2:30 here. 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
4: Tonight, a few showers with a low of 9. Tomorrow, a mix of sun and clouds with a high of 22. Tuesday, a mix of sun and cloud with a chance of showers and a high of 24. And Wednesday, sunshine with a high of 23.

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0: And that's Tenniel Towns with The Last Time, Muskoka's Best Country, Country 102. This is a pretty funny story. Residents of an Atlanta neighborhood said empty self-driving Waymo cars have actually been flooding into their cul-de-sacs by the dozens. They first started noticing the robo-taxis kind of circling their dead-end roads a couple of months ago, but in the past 2 weeks, the cars have been arriving in large groups and most frequently in the early morning, I'm betting for the morning rush. Now, residents said that they actually tried using signs to ward the cars away, but even that caused an issue as they were trying to turn around and they ended up getting stuck. Self-driving cars, man.
1: Ontario Northland reminds residents that the Northlander passenger train will soon be operating in our region. Freight schedules are also changing, and tracks that have been quiet will be active again. Cross only at designated crossings and be prepared for increased rail traffic in your community. Rail safety is a shared responsibility. Let's all do our part and make safe choices around tracks and crossings.
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0: That's Faith Hill with Peace of My Heart, Muskoka's Best Country, Country 102. So Luke Combs is going to be at the Rogers Stadium in June, and you could be there too. So all you got to do is listen weekdays starting tomorrow right through until Friday for a Luke Combs song. And when we play one, all you got to do is text the word Combs, that's C-O-M-B-S, to us at 705-645-1023, and you could win a pair of tickets to see Luke Combs live in concert on June 5th. 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
3: Tonight, a few showers with a low of 9. Tomorrow, a mix of sun and clouds with a high of 22. Tuesday, a mix of sun and cloud with a chance of showers and a high of 24. And Wednesday, sunshine with a high of 23.

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Morgan Griffiths with Just Being Me, Muskoka's Best Country, Country 102. Welcome to that 3 o'clock hour. You're hanging out here with Zach. Full weather update coming up in 10 minutes here. Here's Lady A, bartender.

0: Dallas Smith with Use Me, Muskoka's Best Country, Country 102. Coming up at 3:30 here, a world record on a Disney cruise.
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6: Tonight, a few showers with a low of 9. Tomorrow, a mix of sun and clouds with a high of 22. Tuesday, a mix of sun and cloud with a chance of showers and a high of 24. And Wednesday, sunshine with a high of 23.

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0: Muskoka's Best Country, Country 102, Stephen Lee Olson with Hello Country. So this one's wild. Most people go on Disney cruises just to, you know, take a break, relax from everything that's going on in the real world. Meanwhile, this serial record breaker by the name of David Rush passed the time during a Disney cruise by, well, taking on a Guinness World Record for snapping toothpicks. I kid you not, this guy said he got bored and just had to break a world record. And he managed to break 84 toothpicks in 1 minute, beating the current record of 58, which was set by a guy out of Indiana in 2020. Honestly, how do you get that bored on a Disney cruise?
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3: Tonight, a few showers with a low of 9. Tomorrow, a mix of sun and clouds with a high of 22. Tuesday, a mix of sun and cloud with a chance of showers and a high of 24. And Wednesday, sunshine with a high of 23.

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Tony Burrows, Put It On Me, Muskoka's Best Country, Country 102. Sunday evening, you're hanging out here with Zach. Hope you're having a great weekend. Here's Jake Owen, Barefoot Blue Jean Knight.

0: Jane Eagleson with Telluride, Muskoka's best country, Country 102, coming up at 4:30 here. A case of how did that get in there in Australia?
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5: Country 102 weather.
6: Tonight, a few showers with a low of 9. Tomorrow, a mix of sun and clouds with a high of 22. Tuesday, a mix of sun and cloud with a chance of showers and a high of 24. And Wednesday, sunshine with a high of 23.

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0: She's my favorite, Shania Twain, with Man, I Feel Like a Woman. Muskoka's best country, Country 102. This is a pretty wild story. So an Australian man was preparing a steak and salad dinner on Saturday last week for three people who share his house when he spotted something you normally would not find in a salad mix bag. There was a frog among the leaves inside the sealed plastic bag, which he had bought from a supermarket recently. So they actually took this in stride. They actually named the frog Greg before releasing it into a pond near the house. Now, they did actually go to the store that they bought it from to get a refund and maybe get an investigation on it. And apparently the store is calling this a isolated incident, but they did provide them with a replacement bag of lettuce for free. So there you go. Everybody's happy. And now there's a frog out there named Greg.
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0: The Baysville Walkabout Festival is happening Saturday, July 25th from 9 a.m. to 4 p.m. You will find the streets lined with vendors selling their wares. You can start the day off with the Lions Club Pancake Breakfast that begins at 8 a.m. and shop till you drop with more than 100 vendors, some new and some returning for the 35th time. There will also be a live band on stage in the center of the action. Admission is by donation, which goes back into the community. This event happens rain or shine.
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5: Tonight, a few showers with a low of 9. Tomorrow, a mix of sun and clouds with a high of 22. Tuesday, a mix of sun and cloud with a chance of showers and a high of 24. And Wednesday, sunshine with a high of 23.

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1: 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Muskoka's best country, Country 102. Top 30 countdown coming up in the next hour at 6. Here's Luke Combs and Eric Church. Does to me.

0: 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Muskoka's Best Country, Country 102. Coming up at 5:30 here, tell you all about a wild lesson on why you should watch your credit card around your kids.
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8: Country 102 weather.
9: Tonight, a few showers with a low of 9. Tomorrow, a mix of sun and clouds with a high of 22. Tuesday, a mix of sun and cloud with a chance of showers and a high of 24. And Wednesday, sunshine with a high of 23.

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0: Dallas Smith with Slow Rollin', Muskoka's Best Country, Country 102. This one's definitely a nightmare. So a grandmother here in Ontario was really shocked to find out that her 8-year-old grandson spent nearly $2,000 on the game Roblox, all using her credit card. And after, you know, trying to get a refund from Roblox, well, they said that they actually made the purchase through Apple, so they would either need to go through Apple or the bank, making it a million times more difficult. So apparently, the kid admitted that he did find the card inside of his grandmother's bag and decided to use it over 2 months to buy outfits, characters, and in-game upgrades, all believing that he wasn't spending real money. And now experts are warning parents and grandparents to enable parental controls, use passwords, and to avoid linking credit cards directly to gaming accounts to prevent expensive surprises like this.
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0: Brad Paisley with I'm Gonna Miss Her, Muskoka's Best Country, Country 102. I'm Zach, that's it for me. Hope you have a fantastic rest of the day. Enjoy the rest of the weekend. I'm out of here. But hey, don't go away, though. We got your top 30 countdown coming up next at 6 o'clock. All right here on Muskoka's Best Country, Country 102. Have a good one.
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3: Tonight, a few showers with a low of 9. Tomorrow, a mix of sun and clouds with a high of 22. Tuesday, a mix of sun and cloud with a chance of showers and a high of 24. And Wednesday, sunshine with a high of 23.

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2: Hey, it's Rod West. Thanks for tuning in for a fresh edition of the Top 30 Countdown. Fresh right out of the oven. Oh, and it smells so good, too. It's going to be a fun show. We'll have a few interviews, chatting with Morgan Wallen. The new artist Carter Faith is in this one, too. Dean Brody, Morgan Griffiths. We'll even chat with Luke Combs later on. I'll find out what's going on in his career right now. 30 of the hottest songs in country radio. We'll get it started in just a second. But first, who had the number one song last week? Well, that would be Jordan Davis.

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0: Song number 24 this week from Tyler Joe Miller and Under the Influence. Morgan Wallen had the number 25 song this week with Don't We? Don't We? Yeah, we do. All right. It's Rod West. Thanks for hanging out as we go through the top 30 countdown. Nashville Notes, part one. Apparently, Keith Urban wants more kids. He said it's something he and Nicole talked about for years, but never able to agree. So now he's single and free and to do whatever he wants. It's top of his list, apparently. And Taylor Swift allegedly plans to give staff working on her wedding a big bonus. Taylor never forgets the people who make things happen. He says, if you have everything, the most powerful thing you can do is give. And she is a giving gal, isn't she? How about giving me some? Yeah. And that's Nashville Notes Part 1. Back to the countdown in a flash. We will continue with something has to do with a Chevy.
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0: Hey, it's Rod West. Thanks for listening to the Top 30 Countdown. Counting them down in order. Bailey Zimmerman back on the road this summer, coming to the amphitheater at the RBC June 18th. You want to check out the show. This song is basically a song about his first big purchase after making it big. It was a big white Chevy Silverado.

0: Morgan Wallen teaming up with his buddy Post Malone. I ain't coming back. Post is scheduled to come to the Rogers Stadium June 16th. He actually postponed his tour by a few weeks so he can finish off the album he's been working on. It's supposed to come out later on this summer. All right, we'll wait and see. I Ain't Coming Back, song number 22 this week. Bailey Zimmerman with the number 23 song, Chevy Silverado. It was the truck he bought after he got his first big paycheck. It's a big full-size Chevy, jacked up 44 mutters, light racks, bumpers, just loaded up with the lights and all that stuff. I've seen pictures. Pretty cool. Chevy Silverado. Sounds like a commercial, doesn't it? I'm Rod West. Appreciate you hanging along. Up next, a fresh pick.
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8: From Kingston, Lauren Carson started very young. She took to the stage at just 7 years old, performing with a bluegrass band across Ontario, and then recorded her first full-length album at 12 years of age. She draws inspiration from artists like Ella Langley, Stevie Nicks, Mary Chapin Carpenter, and Casey Musgraves. With 100 Times, this is Lauren Carson.

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0: That's Cam Brown, Woman, a song directly tribute to his wife, Caitlin. He was writing the song with his buddies, and, you know, heard this one line, like he was talking about girls, but I got a woman. That apparently, he was in the kitchen warming up some food in the microwave, and that line popped into his head. Cam Brown, I got a woman. Song number 13 this week on the Top 30 Countdown. I'm Rod West. Hey, thanks for being there. Nashville Notes, part two. All right. Lainey Wilson and now hubby Deflin Hodges said I do last weekend, May 10th, at the Ruskin. This is down in Tennessee. The ceremony actually took place on a cobblestone ledge at the foot of a waterfall. Nice. Lainey showed up in a white horse-drawn carriage. Of course, the reception was inside a natural cave. That's pretty good. And since she's from Louisiana, she had a 12-piece jazz band, a Cajun meal with chefs from her bar, Bell Bottoms Up. Nice. Luke Combs made the day of three boys over the weekend when he stopped at a lemonade stand for his concert in Green Bay. He spent the day golfing. After the wrap-up, he said, I need a quick drink. On the way back, hey, lemonade stand. Pulled over. Yes. At first, the kids didn't know who he was. There was a photographer taking pictures, and they finally realized, hey, he just bought some lemonade, boys. He just met one of country's biggest country music stars. How cool is that? And that is your Nashville Notes, part two. All right, we're going to go back to the countdown in a flash featuring new Luke Combs and Nate Holler.
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0: Luke Combs just released a new song. It's called Be By You. It came out for Valentine's Day, of course, dedicated to his sweetheart, his wife, Nicole. This is called Be By You.

0: That's the new one for Luke Combs, Be By You. It's off to his album, The Way I Am. One of the 22 songs recorded off this album is dedicated to his wife, Nicole Combs. That's our pick hit of the week. Megan got something beautiful coming up next.
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2: 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I'm Rod West. Thanks for being there. Song number 8 comes from Dylan Scott. The song was actually written in a cabin in the mountains of Nashville, Tennessee. It's called What He'll Never Have.